0: Beard. Threatened to complain. That was a flat only. First order got 19, 1715, George's Lane. Boy can put the black now, ball over the Beard. Threatened to complain. That was a flat only. South Mississippi.
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0: EX-101, does anybody need any water on Patterson from Broad Street going eastbound?
1: Elephant Park can use some.
0: What was the location?
2: On Patterson, yeah, we'll take some water over there on the southeast corner.
1: From Patterson, Tom 6, 7 from Patterson.

0: No longer ready.
1: Sir, this is a car show number 1100 Market, please. RTF.
2: Yeah.
0: Zero zero nine four eight zero zero nine four.
1: Thank you.

0: Part 3 Tommy, you had great Subaru or Ford attack trying to have a ticket patient from primary medical and really passes.
1: Well, I'm here.

0: Buffalo Labs and who's in effect to end the game, or Tom Wynn and all the Labs and who's in effect to end the game.
1: Tom Wynn, I receive. Tom's out, I receive.
2: Tom's worried about that.
1: That's what I receive.

anyone comes across it, it's going to be a Ford Transit van U-Haul truck, Arizona tag, Andy Nathan 63876. It was last seen eastbound Baltimore from 61st. So U-Haul Ford Transit van, Arizona tag, Andy Nathan 63876. It was last seen eastbound Baltimore from 61st in the last 15 minutes.

0: Travis, are you guys ready to push? Yeah, if you can give us a long green, we get them all out of here. They're all lined up and waiting.
1: Okay, sir.

0: open it up.
1: Go ahead. Could we get a March unit over to 1300 Packer Avenue? We have a water truck on location here to do some work at the VPOC, and we need somebody to protect them in the traffic.
2: It's 1300 Avenue.

0: I have zinc off on flash for now. Just, they're pulling the north access outbound.
1: Gotcha, I'm here.
2: Com 6, they're coming. Com 6, that's one.

0: Yeah, any word on getting a marked unit out here to block the Border Department vehicle that is trying to assist us here, if possible?
1: I'm getting a marked unit for 13 to Packer.
2: Tom, I'm over.
1: Over.
2: Tom 60, I'm going to the corner, sir. I'll be there in a minute.
1: Over.

0: 10-2,
1: Brom Pack. Can we get a pull so we can push all these guys out of here? Thank you so much. I appreciate it.
0: So, where do you need a pull from? Which way?
1: I'm sorry, Brom Street towards you.

0: say we've reached the end of the match.
1: The end of the match has been reached. The end of the match has been reached. WPRW 578 from 8:48 p.m.

0: any recruits for 7th and Friday Packer? Any recruits for 7th and Packer?
1: Broad and Packer.
0: Broad and Packer. My fault. Broad and Packer. You have any recruits for Broad and Packer?

0: Excellent.
1: Like before, that was the last thing I opened up.
0: Awesome, Brown. I got you.
2: Tom 6 and Tom 6 1, how are you doing down there in your slot?
3: Tom 6 6 1 4 here.
2: Tom 6, you have a season. I'm trying to cut them off back here. They don't make a fool of you.
1: So if you gotta set them up, you just gotta set them up. We'll just keep spreading them around. It is what it is.
2: Yeah, actually, probably the problem is they have nowhere to go.
1: Tom 6-1 to 6-0, so we're trying to send all the feds down the middle to find their cars so they can walk in that corn pattern.

0: close that up or pull up to Lawrence Street until we get some of these cars parked?
1: Car.
0: They can park on the shoulder either side of Packer.
1: X22, X23.

0: You can try it. I don't think it'll matter. The traffic's backed up over there.
1: Okay.
2: Tom Brady. Do you know, or anyone knows, if Parking Authority towed any vehicles on the 3100 block of South 7th Street?

11 in Washington, 41st in the gun. We're in blackmail. We're in a black hat, all black clothing. We're firemen at a plane. He's actually walking northbound on 11 towards Carpenter. Yeah, 3rd District, 11 in Washington, 41st in the gun. We're a black man wearing a black hat and all black clothing. Pull the fire on that complaint. Slowly walking northbound 11 towards Carpenter.

0: Flight Command.
1: Yes, sir. I'm in VPOC. Can you start your go parts in the FDR park again like you did the last game? Help out.
0: Yes, sir. We're all meeting at 11th Patterson. We'll head over to FDR as a package.
1: We see you. Thank you.

0: Standby, Andy.
1: All right, we've got a team up 20th and Patterson. You want to start moving the ride shares along? Anything specific?
2: And we're now directing on that.

0: I'm 20, I mean, I'm not my friend, 20 to 10 to X25.
1: Yeah, give me a call, please.
0: Okay.

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1: Everything's starting to move with 63 and 60 pushing it.
0: Out of here.
2: Turn ready.
0: Hey, yes, hey, John, 5907. That's for the evening, 9511 Harvest, 7 Papa, Harvest of Black Male with a Hawaiian style shirt. Sitting West Honda HRV, PA Tad, okay, yes, hey, John, 9907, nothing for that.
3: District 25 at Poplar, report effect in progress. Put a black man wearing a Hawaiian style shirt, taking a complaint in white Honda CRV with a PA tag and K John yesterday, 9907. Again, 9th District 25 in Poplar, report of effect in progress. Put a black man wearing a Hawaiian style shirt, taking a caller's weight. Honda CRV with a Pennsylvania tag and K John yesterday, 9907. Nothing further.

0: 22nd, 2543 North Cleveland, clear to Sullen breaking in through the front, no flash. And 22nd, 2543 North Cleveland, clear to Sullen breaking in through the front, no flash.
1: Alright, let me get Team 3 to meet me at Lawrence and Patterson.
2: Dirt Bike Team 3, meet Dirt Bike Dan at Lawrence and Patterson. Dirt Bike Team 3.

0: have.
1: Yeah, do you raise the tax rate?
0: Tax rate.
1: That's right. Yeah, like I said, to grow the right in front of the headquarters. We want them to stop our pushing all the way through the Little League Island, all the way up to 2016.
2: You see.
3: I had a bad apple. Two other guys with me.
0: CDM here.
3: Yeah, I can do that. I'll be there.
0: X-180.
2: Please don't clear the shoulders.
0: They just need the lanes cleared, not the shoulders. They're allowing them to park on the shoulders.
2: That's what I received, but these guys are on the lanes. Gotta keep going.
3: I just want to make sure parking is already knows when they come up.
4: Alright, okay, I do copy that. I'm with the lights on. We're gonna move.
2: And I wouldn't move then on the 10th, of course.

0: Excellent, I guess, sir. I see the traffic trail working its way down the middle. Just realize where all the Uber pedestrians walk, utilizing the middle to find your cabs.
1: Alright, Lawrence and Packer, just tell them to take it slow when they're going down the middle and watch out for pits.
0: As we see them, thank you. So, at the end of the intersection, there are plenty of spots, just a matter of getting through the pits now.
1: Negative, I was just giving you a break so you can catch up with the parking. Want me to send more down or put it back up?
0: We can keep it flowing.
1: All right, Lawrence and Packer, open it back up. Send them down.
2: Open my heart.
1: X-23, X-ray. Can we hold up the Lawrence and Packer open up, please? Because we're jammed up top here, closer to Patterson. And we got a tractor trailer coming down the middle. And we got pets walking trying to find cars.
0: Time 60, I got plenty of spots over here. They can work their way towards me. I think they're stopping, waiting for them in the middle of the street.
1: Okay, yeah, we're trying to avoid that. They're right in the middle of the block. Yeah, we're opening it up. We just had to close it down because it was backed out on the Packer.
3: X-23, X-ray.
2: Casper.
4: How much are we letting the Ubers and Lyfts take 4th Street? We let them take all the way down the Packer, the right lane?
1: Alright, they already got it, so we might as well just leave that there as long as they don't double up.
5: Yeah, give them the third lane.
4: Proceed that.

0: with all the Ubers trying to come out.
1: X-25, cut Patterson Avenue off, so I'm backed up in both directions. I'm going to give it a pull as long as I can.
0: Okay, thank you, ma'am.

0: You need a table for transportation. We have a 99-year-old female out here who's having difficulty moving about.
1: I was 3A, yeah. I have rescue in here with me. Stand by on that. I was 3A to the top of 6. Where is she at and where does she need to go?
0: In the middle of 11th of Patterson, if she can go to Castle Park, that would be perfect.

0: Except I'm watching it on the camera as well. That's what we just saw.
1: Oh, wow. Can we stop traffic too for a little, please? I got two of them.
2: That's six. You need a triaxial move with 20s and Patterson?
0: Except that's correct.
2: X6 is Tom 72X. Can you have that gentleman move that truck out of the way, please?
1: Tom 7, I'll follow
0: up. As you said, I'm watching the video. He just moved.
1: Well, 1000 Patterson just before 10.
3: Park on a tennis. Okay.

0: You made Packer Ed, right?
1: Yeah, I'm sorry, 1000 Packer, sent the Packer to voice the order for you.
2: Server Getty.
3: I got you. Server Getty.
1: One of them trucks behind you can just come up.
2: Team 4, go on the right side of 20th and Patterson, and then we're going to move all the Ubers to the entrance of SDR Box.
3: Team 4 to go to the right of 20th and Patterson.

0: Roger, 7, no, that goes, well, here has been moved from in front of traffic headquarters. We'll keep it on us.
1: 5-7.
2: Tom, 11-X, I'm here with him. I'll let him know. Thank you, Dennis. Thank you, man.

0: his command post know anything about personal lockers for the people that visit his command post?
1: Chris Reyes, stand by.

If 14 bike x-ray could spare just a few bikes for me, could they meet me abroad in Patterson? I'm just trying to regulate some of the pouring into the street before people get to the intersection so I can get these buses through. Towards the crosswalk.

0: Press F1, Patterson, I'm in the room as well. Have a RFA 2 India and the balance, please.
1: 2 I receive.
2: Become nice. Bye-bye.
0: Sir, we're the Department of Obama, 15-minute pack, all in zero, heading west.
1: Proceed. I also have a message for command.
3: The CB1, they wanted to know if they know anything about the personal lockers.

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1: Be westbound on Packer.
0: I got him.
2: Second, 23rd and Lehigh, we're a robbery in progress at the park, pointing gun. Three teenage black males wearing a ski mask, taken with a red Target bag, with a wallet and a gaming system. Who I see running through the field. And 22nd District, 23 and Lehigh, 23rd and Lehigh, we're a robbery in progress, pointing gun at the park. Three teenage black males wearing a ski mask, taken with a red Target bag, with a wallet and a gaming system. Males fled through the field, nothing further.

Ciao Rosy. Yes, sir. Can I get numbers for security check 1403 Washington Avenue, please?

0: down the desert, repeating in the 22nd district, you're responding to the problem in progress at 23 Indy High. I found it.
1: 22nd, we have robbery in progress on Founders. 23 and we have robbery in progress on Founders.

0: 10 on special that long.
1: We'll see.
0: Is anybody on truck enforcement on your end that can give me a call? I have a question about a vehicle stop I have.
2: X-16, is it possible we can get one of those dump trucks over here for the vehicles getting off of 76 towards Topanga Avenue here at Darien? All these cars are coming down there, Ubers, making U-turns and causing a gridlock at this intersection.
3: Six. Let that gentleman know, I believe truck enforcement is tied up with these Uber guys in the Uber lot.
2: X-16, I'm not sure if my message went over, but is there any way we can get a dump truck to come here to this intersection to block the off-ramp here at Darien to make these vehicles go westbound at Packer?
1: They have a dump truck to block the off-ramp at Darien?

0: 209-8917.
1: Yeah, got it. Charlie 3, so you can raise Isaac 7. He might still be in the room with Treats.
2: Isaac 7.
3: See, I'm walking down to the dump truck now. I'll take care of it.
2: Thank you.
4: We talked to Special Events 1. I'm talking to Treats now. Does it say anything on the dump truck?
2: Yeah, he's going to try to take care of it.
0: Do it like I try. Fire units in SDR Park. If there is no passengers in the Uber, they have to continue on. They can't just stay and park and wait. That's not the idea. They got to keep rotating in and out.
2: All right, be advised that the Uber doesn't have a passenger too.
0: Alright, one issue with that is SDR Park is flooded with when you're under 95, so this is creating a giant mess back there if we let them keep going all the way around.

0: For the same time, I'm getting red lights for a full on period in both directions.
1: So we're there's pedestrians we have to get across.
0: All right, I'll come talk to you. We'll have to work something out with the buses. I'm trying to get the buses through on the green lights and get pedestrians through whenever they're not green. Not green, I can't get the buses through.
2: Route 9 to Penrose and Patterson.

0: Pick Floyd. Boy, is there a reason there's no traffic coming out of the Patterson Avenue side of K-Lot? It's pretty much empty. Say it again? Pick Floyd is pretty much empty. Just walking it.
1: That's funny to Tommy, just adjust your cones and let them go north or east. It'll cut the traffic in half on the 7th.
0: Tom 6 here, S1A.
1: Oh, yes, sir.
0: You still have people coming in from Packer?
1: Yeah, they slowed down a lot. We're flowing pretty good at Packer Avenue, and they're still coming in down to you.
0: I guess you're in the middle somewhere. I think you're negotiating with patrons.
1: Yeah, that's correct. We're definitely going to need more enforcement at the airport. Of course, it's cut out and help you guys.
0: Okay, thank you.
2: We still have a couple of others paying the way the wires are.

0: information purposes. Patterson is a little slow from south because we have four trains at the railroad crossing, so we slowed us down on Patterson a little bit.
1: Oh, okay, so it's because
0: of
1: the trains. Oh, I got it.
0: Yeah, right east of Front Street, on Patterson.
1: Okay.

0: What's the closest supervisor to Gordon Patterson? I'll meet him or her at their convenience.
1: I'm somewhere later. Recognize you. Hey, it's 20 minutes by X, and I'm picking up these calls. 6938.
2: Thanks, sir. Twenty-six, 2554 Kensington, Florida person with a gun. Florida was a black man with a beard, all black clothing on.

0: Hey, it's my dad by accident. I'm picking up these calls. 6938.
1: Thanks, sir. Kensington, Florida person with a gun. Put a black man with a beard, all black clothing on, assaulted or complaining. Rescue's responding. Again, 26-2554 Kensington Avenue, Florida person with a gun. Put a black man with a beard, all black clothing. Armed with a firearm, assaulted or complaining. Rescue's responding.

0: units in the park, in FDR Park. Yeah, any of them have a ticket book.
1: Any of you in the park have a ticket book?
2: Not as clear as the PPA machine.
0: Mike, you at the entrance?
2: That's correct.

0: Unit 1-4, come westbound on Patterson so I can get all the traffic off.
1: Coming in at a long pull, westbound on Patterson, please, a long pull, westbound.

0: next 2-3. We look like countdown from Hart Ramp and from Wolf Ramp. Next 2-2 down here, Hart Ramp looks pretty good. As long as the pads are moving, we're good. Next 6-2, Tom 7. And Tom 6, Tom 8, and Tom 8. How's that traffic going eastbound?
1: Tom 8, eastbound, we're still pretty backed up.
0: Tom 6, still all backed up. X 6 and Tom 7, can you take westbound?
2: Yeah, we're right.
0: X6 is Tom 8. You can open that up. We got a triaxle out of the way. Send us driver.

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1: Not yet. 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
1: Tom 9, you're 14 minutes to go down and release Tom 39 so we can go fix the phones on Wall Street. Anybody available?
2: No, I just made an arrangement with him. He's going to put him power to 5 and I'm going to make the VMS right there 109.
3: Tom 9, you're
2: 14
3: minutes to go down and release Tom 39.
2: Affirmative, yes, we're ready.

0: Down 3.
1: Yeah, a lot of traffic here coming off the, coming off 76. We were clear from, all that, south.
2: Okay. So, Crown Hall ran is clear, okay.
3: Time is 6, we're ready for, you're going to bust down from 7.
4: 7,000, okay, thank you.
5: You can open up westbound. Come on, let's see.

0: Sniper Avenue, you're on a normal from Sunny Street down the front. We want to shut up and not move in. Yeah, we're good.
1: Okay, we'll open up a deer impact before South Bend now.

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1: Yeah, well, we can open up westbound front and Pat, third and Pat, and Lawrence and Pat.
0: Call six receiver.
2: Front and Pat, if you want to start moving their trucks, if you haven't set up.
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3: Absolutely.
4: Highway 2307, Highway 580, sir, the package is delivered.
3: 358, receive.
2: South, front, Patterson, Packer, you know, but I'm going to the south.

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1: Yeah, if you guys can just start putting them in piles of five.
0: I got you.

0: 本格的好事。I was going to ask the bearing and tackle. John, you're looking for a eastbound?
1: Tom 66 is Patterson Avenue, open the floodways.
2: Well, mind you, it looks like we still have eastbound closed, but not westbound.
0: Next list, we're waiting on that. Tom 6 will give us red light. Tom 6 is okay to open up. By Rex 6, let's open up eastbound Patterson Avenue.
3: Tom 76.
0: Tom 63, 1 to go for parking authority. PA tag, Nathan George George, 3716, 3500 South Broad Street. It is a white Hyundai sedan.
4: Tom 63, parking authority, is ready to move.
0: 63, Steve.
5: That's 23, X-ray. Wait, can you start taking on eastbound Packer from Broad?
6: 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Check out the
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Thank you.

0: Depois.
1: Down 66 to X1A. X1A, yes, sir. Can we open up Orange? Yes, yeah, correct.
2: X13 to Pat 31, Trenton, Patterson.
3: East Wish Cart. Custody dispute. So no mail at lots, tattoos, I want to find. 14th, press order on 6030 East Wish Cart. So no mail at lots, tattoos, I want to find. Dispute a female over custody.

0: That's for Jay. PD units switch over for the nearest camera on 517 North Tillman.
1: Yeah.
2: Throw the North Central, please.
1: Thank you.
3: That is Airbag Command.
2: Airbag Command.
3: Sorry. Sorry, when I was inside the park, I was to meet you on Water Street.
2: Yeah, I'm over the park.
3: Alright, have 1 minute to get to the park.

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1: Back to normal. You got a little international interview going on 295 northbound.

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0: South 300, X-ray.
1: Arthur.
0: Yeah, 680, all of our informants are referring back. Anybody in distance, they're on transmission.
1: Mary Unit, so I'm on location for lines at 95. Can you take that location for Isaac 30? Mary Unit, that hasn't taken Lawrence in 95. Head over there now for Isaac 30.
0: Received.
1: Alright, Tommy Team.
2: Tommy Team, speak, thank you.

0: coming down. We still got Ubers on that side. Can we push them?
1: And Broad Street's clear.
0: X-2A to the
2: command
0: post.
2: Go ahead, sir.
0: Yes, sir. Can you let the state know to get over that minus now?
2: Received.

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1: Highway
0: 1F. I said the 200 level is clear, even if you plan a police room from up there, and we're expecting very soon to 100 to be clear.
1: I agree.

0: top three. 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Normal.
1: Beard. So on a screwdriver, stupid a female. This person with a weapon named Fisher, 858 North Broad Street in front of the net. 45-year-old black male, red beard. So on a screwdriver, stupid a female.

We're just pursuing Brendan Dickinson's 2-way miles, on the firearm, self-flash. We're just pursuing Brendan Dickinson for 2-way miles on the firearm, self-flash.

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0: Yeah, if you can, can you give us a long westbound pull?
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1: Top 12.
0: I'm going to try to get some of this traffic to make a left turn on 11th Street. We're going to have to back arrive United here. Do you move your car?

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1: Cambridge Town 1 and Highway 3X. And I'll know that the outside detail and the inside detail are both terminated. Highway Patrol has to stick around to do the Iraq team bus.
0: Highway 3X, Town 1.
2: 20 Street.
3: Yes, on the scene.
0: Inside and outside, detail.
2: We're going to need to keep 11th Street closed so they get these meridians out of the way.
4: Highway 1625 to Highway 5, Andy.
5: 5A. Anger.
4: Proceed. Our team is letting us know that they still have one person left at the stadium that is coming to the same location. Can you see if they can hop into that second escort?

This is Fire C-15 Emerson. Flight ground begins to a lit green Honda, of course. Come, this is Fire C-15 Emerson. Flight ground begins to a lit green Honda, of course.

meeting in the 25th District, 2862 Germantown Avenue. Apartment 213 for a report of someone breaking in. It's going to be a known male that's breaking in. No further.

Well, you said modification, exercise caution when making vehicle stop. It may mean the difference between life and death. Take pride in being a professional. You will be treated accordingly. Proper care may patrol vehicle result in comfortable working conditions. 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And if you're monitoring your radio, you're here when a fellow officer needs backup. Remember, the next flight they say may be yours. Appear to be posted 8 times 11-13.

Standby 19th District, 222 North Moulton Street for report of a person with a gun. 8 to 9 male juveniles at the front door armed with firearms being threats. That's repeating in the 19th, 222 North Moulton Street for report of a person with a gun. 8 to 9 male juveniles at the front door armed with firearms making threats.

35th District, 5900 North 10, at the Farm Rock Station for a person screaming at the train station, you know, black male, little haircut, about 5'10", making threats to himself. It's repeating in the 35th District, 5900 North 10, at the Farm Rock Station for a person screaming, you know, black male, little haircut, about 5'10", going through a mental health crisis, threatening to harm himself. Brother.

portion of the video vehicle stopped it, namely the difference between life and death. Video alert, stop your vehicle professionally, rethink behind and to the left of the vehicle you designated. While approaching the vehicle, investigate up until the car away to keep walk, there's nothing to do. Your wall street, it's not a safe, maybe your step turn over those who the time is now, 11:22.

Fisher, Chief 55, North Robinson, a person with the letters for all in one gift shop. I can have Black City, Black Pants, armed with brass knuckles. Repeating as you sing 255 North 502 for the person with 11 at the all-in-one gift shop. So black male wearing a black hoodie, black pants, armed with brass knuckles.

22nd Press of the Weapon, 2652 North Bancroft. If you're not armed with a knife, no flash. As seen in the 22nd Press of the Weapon, 2662 North Bancroft. Female mental health issues, armed with a knife, no flash.

Garcia Vana, 19th District, Texas responding. First one down, 5400 Pensacola Street, there's a month found it. To the 19th, first one down, 5400 Pensacola, there's a month found it.

0: 你好吗？
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0: Good morning，什么员工？刚刚发送。
1: 干嘛嘞？

0: Just be advised, there was a domestic-related screamer at 2012 South 57th Street in the 12th District that resulted in a 5292. 2012 South 57th, they're going to be holding a house as a scene. The female was pronounced at the hospital, an adult female, at 11:43 p.m.
1: Okay. Was this an assault or a
0: stabbing, anything? It was an assault by a juvenile.

0: Ja, aber.
1: Give a female that was pronounced here 1143
0: days. How much is that, 2000 South 57?
1: Yes, 2012 South 57.
0: Can we have the juvenile investment?
1: We asked him to stand by there. No problem.

0: from CI1, or if you can get in touch with CI1, he's going to be at the 18th District.
1: Yeah, hold on there. He's on the call.
0: I appreciate it, thanks.
1: No problem. Good morning to you.
0: Good morning to you.

0: proceed, North.
1: Gunshot,

Yeah, stand by. Harry Germantown and calling the 14 for a person with a gun in the middle of the highway. Yeah, 14. I'm with Germantown and Colter. Have a mail shot down on the highway. Nothing further. Repeating, 14-4 County shooting, Germantown and Colter. We have one mail shot. Stand by for updates. Forms Hospital.

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1: Gemini.
0: That is correct. They're souping them to Einstein now. Somebody stand by for updates.
1: Alright, I'm in route all the way out to the throttle covering the city tonight. Just giving updates, please.
0: Will do, sir.

tell you to save up working Fisher for a founder shooting at Germantown and Culture. Repeating the 14th Germantown and Culture with a founder shooting at one adult male. Last one I heard.

I'll get a standby. 16th District, 738 North 43 for a report of a person with a weapon. We have a female sidearm with a knife. That's repeating in the 16th District, 738 North 43 for a report of a person with a weapon. We have a female sidearm with a knife.

Crash on the 22nd, 1350 North 10th Street. Personal weapon on the 14th floor, versus female. Someone armed with a knife, peed in the 22nd, 1350 North 10th Street. Personal weapon, 14th floor, male versus female. Someone armed with a knife.

All units stand by, 22nd District, 1350 North 10th Street, 14th floor, for a report of a person with a weapon, so an unknown person armed with a knife. Repeating in the 22nd District, 1350 North 10th Street, 14th floor of the Harrison Plaza, unknown person armed with a knife, for a person with a weapon.

my 25th District, 301 East Erie Avenue, report of a person with a weapon at the halfway house, first floor. Being male sees a group of male residents armed with knives. Repeating in the 25th District, 301 East Erie Avenue, report of a person with a weapon at the halfway house, first floor. We have a group of male residents armed with knives inside.

0: The Eliza shooting of the German town and cold to the scene is at 5501 Market Square in the rear of the property. That's 5501 Market Square in the rear of the property.
1: All right, any updated condition on the gentleman?
0: As of now, no. I'll keep it up here.
1: All right, guys. See, I want to see it's going to be 5501 Market Square in the rear of the property. Still no word on the conditions of the mail.

0: sorry, I was going with the Southwest job. Leaving there. I'm heading up to what's that address again? Marketplace, you said?
1: That's right. 5501 Market Square in the rear of the property.

0: No problem. I'm sorry, still no updated conditions, critical.
1: Yeah, still no updated conditions as of yet, sir. Critical.
0: Lieutenant?
1: He just said shooting at the open

0: Alrighty, where's Corporal Gudishville?
1: Was out. He's not talking right now.
0: Alright. Alright, see, I want to be an adult male, one time to the right cheek.
1: Say, I'm not gonna thank you.
0: No problem.

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1: Just letting you guys know, we have activated shot spotter for 2443 West Brook Street. It is a non-PHA property. It looks like non-shots has been fired.
0: Received 2443 West Brooks.
1: That is correct.
0: All right, 386.
1: Received.

District 2443 West Berks for an activated shot spotter, nine shots detected. And 22nd 2443 West Berks for an activated shot spotter, nine shots detected.

Vamos. One second, Flash, in the mail. Yeah, it's gonna be a founded, steam only, five casings. No victims.

current question to 1405 late in 1243 West Berks. We're looking for a black male black jacket with a white emblem. That's being 22nd/1 and 104. A local violation at 2443 West Berks. Looking for a black male black jacket with a white emblem.

7th, person screaming at 9949 Alicia. 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SP to the 7th, person screaming 9949 Alicia. 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

0: Hey, Todd.
1: Hey, Todd.
0: Good morning. Set the check 100 North Broad. Thank you.
1: Good morning, okay.

0: Roger, to stand by 19th District 61 in Cowell Hill for a report of a shooting. There's a 21-year-old male was shot in the leg, Huskies en route. Repeating in the 19th 61 in Cowell Hill for a report of a shooting. A 21-year-old male states he was shot in the leg, Huskies en route.
1: Yeah, I want to monitor.

0: 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Real time crime.
1: In reference to 61st and Vine, we do have a sounded shooting. Are there any real-time crime cameras on location?
0: Yeah, real-time, can you switch over to West, they're going to need you.

0: assisted by 19th District 61 in Collinhill. They were found to shooting. Emilio was shot in his stomach. This is in the 1961 in Collinhill for a found is shooting. Only one male shot in his stomach.
1: CI-1 on the route to 61 in Bond.
0: Receive.
1: I'll be on West Bay.

All units standby, 9th District, 828 North 10th Street, for a report of a person with a gun. No look out for a black male, brains dark complected, possibly armed with a firearm. In the 9th District, 828 North 10, for a report of a person with a gun. Black male, brains dark complected, armed with a firearm.

19th at 6101 Vine Street. Been looking for a black male, wearing a black hat, black jacket, white shirt, with yellow and orange Nike sneakers, black shorts. Fled in a maroon minivan with an unknown tag, fled in unknown direction. That's repeating in the 19th District, 6101 Vine Street, for updated information for a found issue. Sneak flash, little fourth blur, black male, black jacket, black hat, white shirt with yellow and orange Nike sneakers and black shorts. He has a short beard as well. He fled the scene in a maroon minivan with an unknown tag. He fled in an unknown direction. Right.

0: South 52nd Street. That would be in the 18th District. This is the officer, please, by radio 507 South 52nd Street.
1: All units nearby in the 18th District, dismiss officer police by radio 507 South 62nd Street. That's repeating in the 18th District, dismiss officer police by radio 507 South 62nd Street.

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Sufficient police personnel is on location, and no injuries complete at this time.

0: It was all right, Tanner Reinhardt. Southwest, 18 times 10 city, we're good.
1: I appreciate it, thank you.
0: No problem.

All units stand by in the 9th District, 1329 Lombard Street. For report of a theft in progress, we're going to look out for two black males. One's wearing a black jacket, second's wearing a black shirt. Taking was packages. We'll be loading them into a stroller. That's repeating in the 9th District, 1329 Lombard Street. For report of a theft in progress, taking was packages. Two black males, one's wearing a black jacket, second male's wearing a black shirt. They're loading the items into a stroller, nothing further.

0: CA 1 Jersey.
1: Yes, sir. When you guys get anything, call the front desk.
0: All right.
1: Thank you.

Two and Locust. They probably gone by 4 to 5 males with mask and dark clothing, taken with a gray Toyota Corolla with a Washington tag of Charlie Tom Charlie 0212. That's seen in the 18th flash of the lobby car 5-2 and Locust. About an hour ago now. It'll be probably gone by 4 to 5 black males, taken with a gray Toyota Corolla with a Washington tag of Charlie Tom Charlie 0212.

Freeman, 9th District, 18 Franklin Town Boulevard. You know, male going through a mental health crisis, passing on the bridge over the train tracks. That's repeating in the 9th District, 18 Franklin Town Boulevard for a person screaming. Me, a male going through a mental health crisis, passing on the bridge over the train tracks. The black male, gray sweatpants with designs on a flat green shirt. That's really.

9th, 23rd, and Aspen, 24 males breaking into cars, no flash. At the end of the 9th, 23rd, and Aspen, 4 males breaking into cars, no flash.

be 4 to 5 males with masks inside of a white and black vehicle with a tag of Mary Charlie Kate 0842, trying to take a blue Acura TL. That's being in the 17th, that's 1614 South account. To be 4 to 6 males inside of a white and black vehicle with a tag of Mary Charlie Kate 0842, trying to take a blue Acura

by Volvo Information to represent 15th District. Report of a robbery at 5710 Torresdale Avenue. Alright, be on the lookout for a black male, 6'4", thin build, wearing all black clothing, ski mask. He wanted for a carjacking, point of a black handgun. Taken with a 2019 black Nissan Pathfinder with a PA tag of J. John K. King G. George 7303. It was last seen southbound 700 Torresdale. He was accompanied by two other males. White male, thin build, wearing all black, armed with a silver handgun. There was another black male, all 6'4", thin build, wearing all black as well with a ski mask. He's also going to be armed with a black handgun. And that's repeating the 15th, you'll look out. Reference to a report of a robbery at 5710 Torresdale Avenue. It's going to be a point of gun. Carjacking. Taking was a 2019 black Nissan Pathfinder with a PA tag of J. John K. King G. George 7303. It was last seen southbound 700 Torresdale. Was occupied by four males. It looks like one black male, 6'4", thin build, wearing all black clothing and a ski mask. Second male is a black male, 6'4", wearing all black clothing and ski mask. We armed with a black handgun. Third is a black male, heavy set, wearing all black. And this carries

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0: Through to a schedule for 5:20, 6:39 a.m.

39, there's a 5720 with Haven Avenue, Valley Green Apartments. I'm at E87. 87-year-old male, suicidal north of the Flash. The second party caller is in the 39th district, 5720, West Haven Avenue. I'm at E87. Elderly male, suicidal second party caller.

Unattended trip 500 South 48. We've got staff attempted to attack five males wearing masks and gloves. A steal two white Honda Accords and white, one white Infiniti. Enough for that information.

436 St. Paul, person screaming. Hello, how can I ask? 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

Our response time is important, whether because of death or injury, one responding drives safely. 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

0: Cars 515 Fisher, Cotton in the Boulevard, for a theft in progress, Philly Gas. Male caller states there are two black males with black ski masks, black shirts, tried to flee in a stolen blue Honda Accord, unknown tax, crashed into a pole, stolen location. 15th Cotton in the Boulevard, theft in progress, Philly Gas. Going to be two black males with black ski masks, black shirts, fled in a stolen blue Honda Accord, unknown tax, crashed into a pole. Sewers are still on location, other brother.
1: Two black males, black ski masks, black shirts. Try to flee the location with a blue Honda Accord who crashed into a pole. They're still on location. So this is 15th. In the 2nd District, Cotton and Roosevelt, for a theft of Philly Gas. Two black males, black ski masks, black shirts. Try to flee with a stolen vehicle, a blue Honda Accord crashed into a pole.

If you're at 600 Clark Crescent screaming, Black Mill North Shore Black Pants blocking traffic, 2566 on Honey Park. Person screaming is a Black Mill North Shore Black Pants blocking traffic.

to a limited English proficiency individuals or the theft is the biggest theft numbers and in value, prevent an arrest, alert, and aggressive patrol. 5787-43.

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1: Sir
0: 3.
1: Hey, good morning. 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

0: Hit pressure gun bow only. Front of the Dunkin' Donuts. Black man with dreads, white hoodie, multicolored shirt, blue shorts, and a backpack. Hit 35th pressure gun bow only in front of the Dunkin' Donuts. Black man with dreads, white hoodie, multicolored shirt, blue shorts, carrying a backpack.
1: Same stuff, boy.
0: Same stuff, boy.
1: I'm sure. Drive me through the rubble.
0: Come on.

0: In the 3rd District, all units assigned to the report of a person with a gun, broad non-equal team is untapped. That's repeating. In the 3rd District, all units assigned to the report of a person with a gun, broad non-equal team is untapped.
1: Personal gun, broad non-only, unfounded. 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
0: 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And 4300 Walnut, Raymond, Auto Accident.

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1: Could you do me a favor, homie? 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
0: Can I also get those DC, please? The car stop's going to be 18 PSA 3. 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
0: You're welcome. Sam 77?
3: Yes, good morning. I'm still raising the same.
0: Good morning.

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Dollar General. Black mountain head, scarf, white face, mask. Black hoodie. Took merchandise list and going towards the Sunoco. Send the 19th of August, 5165 Lancaster, Dollar General. Black mountain, black head, scarf, white face, mask. Black hoodie. 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
1: And it was really small.

Black Mountain, Cherokee, Vancouver. Sooner 39, Spring Progress, 2764, Jetson. Black Mountain, Cherokee, Vancouver.

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0: Like I said, he had a lot of smart rocks at the window.
1: Your question was a gun, 2316 North 18th Street. Reference to a 50-year-old male on a firearm inside the house. Question was a gun, 26 North 18th. Reference to a 50-year-old male on a firearm.
0: This is 2316 North 18th Street, person with a gun. Female client, 50-year-old male. A gun is that. Send the 27th, 2316 North 18th. Person with a gun is a female caller. There's a 50-year-old male inside. Hit a gun inside the house.

Stand by, another 30 fist bomb, first weapon, 4912 North 7, Zuma Pound, and 4912 North 7 for Whoopi Zuma Pound. Thanks, Sean. Okay, District 4912, North number 7, first of all, the weapon resume unfounded. 4912, North number 7, first of all, the weapon resume unfounded.

29.07, North number 5, part of a Belfast laundromat. Black female, black shirt, gray stores, picking items. 25th District, 29.07, North number 5, part of a Belfast laundromat. Black female, black shirt, gray shorts, picking items.

0: 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Being in the Night District Christmas Agreement at 1020 Hamilton Street. 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
1: Night District 1020 Hamilton Street, person screaming. 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Night District 1020 Hamilton Street, person screaming. 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

12 37 16 North 10th Street. Got a neighbor trespassed at the complaint. 25th personal 37 16 North 10th Street. The neighbor who's threatened to stab the complaint is no flesh, no weapons.

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1: Sir, not.
0: 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Set of numbers for legal claim, please.
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0: 对。
1: Okay, this is going to be a new complainant, RPF, and then turn us around following the 25th over to Episcopal with the female. I'm sorry, it's going to be 2536 car transport and force.

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BD1 had eyes on a stolen vehicle. Tom 6 picked that vehicle up. Last location was on Tarsdale. Last seen coming from Tarsdale, on Tarsdale from Dillingham, on a blue Subaru with a Virginia tag of Victor Nancy Robert, 3197, going into East Division. We have lost the vehicle. We are not in pursuit. The driver of the vehicle is wearing black shorts and a t-shirt with Under Armour logo.

Tito 12-7, please. Can you send this? Just regular stall.

0: K1 Charlie. Silver Charlie. Silver Charlie, I'm sorry. 37, how's 37 making out with the transportation?
1: Location at? Total flip the wrong location.
0: Okay, so they got transportation?

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Probably want to sign that two-member plaintiff. For a black female, I'm with a gun. There's no flash. Plaintiff was assaulted by a group of people. 6381 Ditman, first one with a gun. Black female, armed with a gun, no flash.

0: 15, push over gun 63 to 1 Dittman. 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
1: Yes, sir. Right now, he's going to be transporting this male to Prince Hospital. 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
0: Griffin.
2: Yes, sir. 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

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Black male, put a gun on his daughter, slow flash.

Golf Lot Hub with Macy. Okay, that's 3727. Is it 1914? My address is a black female wearing all black. Final answer. On with Macy.

0: Jedi, coming around to 1245, Bellbridge Street, on Frederick.
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0: 14 all units in the Lady Vista 33 body to report a someone breaking in 4510 North Friday. Can we see if I have it?
1: Someone found it. 3236 West Gerard Avenue. Maybe someone found it.

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0: Yes, sir. Just be advised, all officers are boarded on the vans and buses and heading down to Lemon Hill Fan Fest.
1: Okay, sir.

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0: Mission personnel, no injuries to police at 10:57. That's 22nd District 15, a 1 North Law Assist Officer. You can resume sufficient personnel, no injuries to police.
1: Oh 1 North Broad Street, only assist, they put location, we assume. This is under control, no injuries.

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0: 405, Pursuit Oregon. Black female, black shirt and jeans. I was a gun threatening a juvenile. So the 35th District, 6433 North Broad Street, Pursuit Oregon, apartment 405. Black female, black shirt and jeans. I was a gun threatening a juvenile.
1: In the 5th District, report a person screaming 475 Spring Lane at the Renview Center, a 33-year-old female attempting to walk into traffic. Once repeating in the 5th District, report a person screaming 475 Spring Lane, Renview Center, 33-year-old female, no flash, attempting to walk into traffic.
0: 5th District, 475 Spring Lane, person screaming suicidal 33-year-old female, walking into traffic. The 5th District, 475 Spring Lane. Person screaming is a 33-year-old suicidal female walking into traffic.

0: Pass horse on the 14th. The signal one is Clive, then press for the road. I'm at 5. In the rear. Second party callers have female complaints to be on the highway. Another was making threats. So, suicidal, black male, 43 years old. No further information at this time. In the 14th district, 901 East Cliveden Street, press for the suicidal male, apartment 5 on the third floor rear. So, female complaints to be on the highway. Suicidal, 43 year old black male, lives by himself. Possibly on with a gun.
1: Certainly. So the job of the 5th and the job that's came out of the 14th, let me know when they arrive on location if they need services.
0: Okay, ma'am.

0: 33 personal grounds in Mall Pounded. 6433 North Broad, personal grounds in Mall Pounded. 8th District, Roosevelt and Homer Avenue, personal screaming southbound inner left. White male, black shirt, black pants on the railing on the underpass. So on the 8th District, Roosevelt, it's going to be 7th District, Roosevelt and Homer Avenue, personal screaming southbound Roosevelt inner lanes. 2L white male, black shirt, black pants, sitting on the railing on the underpass.
1: 7-7-B, keep me advised on that last job, please.
0: 7-7-B, okay.

Carlisle shooting incident, one bullet hole to the house, no further information, 1206 North Carlisle. Shooting incident only at this time.

0: 9185 in first order, go with someone, found it. Spring lane in the fifth.
1: Okay.
0: They're still en route to the other assignment, 475 Spring Lane. Go with location here.
1: Did they need me to head over? I can over. I went over on the 14th district, they understand.
0: That's a night or so far, they're still en route.
1: Sounds good.

0: In reference to that person screaming, TX number 5881, person with a gun, 1206 North Carlisle, it's going to be in reference to the assist that was dropped. We have one male in custody, no injuries to police.
1: Okay, thank you. 1206 North Carlisle, the shooting incident, one male in custody. 1206 North Carlisle on the shooting incident on the assist, one male in custody.

Yes, sir. Do we know if Episcopal or Einstein are on that list? I'm sorry, they're both with me.

07. They didn't want this video to medical cleared first, so we're going to have to go to Episcopal.

0: the 25th. This is 6825 Olmos Avenue. Who was that at the laundromat? Man with a black jacket. It was a phone and a wallet. Nothing towards Haynes. 25th district, 6825 Ogons, what about theft at the laundromat? Male with a black jacket took a phone and a wallet, nothing to retain.
1: That's out at 3943 Clarence, June 24th, for reference for missing child injury. Could be a 4-year-old Hispanic male who's nonverbal autistic, wearing a green shirt and tan brown shorts. The 24th at the top, pending 5901. Correction, came back home and text 5901. 13's going to take him down there and see if this is the kid. We call for smoke signs, 7:38 a.m.

0: Star two.
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0: Star two, okay. Good morning, ma'am.

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Residents evacuating. 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People Chapel Manor Nursing Home. Smoking. Residents evacuating. Bedbound residents are located.

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Let's see where this vehicle is with this vehicle is with this child. I got 2513 at K&I Coleman with the child.

0: Flat Radio. We're in the 25th District, 3600 North Bronx. I'm around. This is John from his Brown Radio. Black Brown Brown Hoodie. Black Brown Brown Hoodie.
1: Top Bronx report. I'm an angle. Here's the officer police Flat Radio. It's 2% of our mail. Officer armed with a gun. Have a black marble with a brown hoodie. 3600 North Broad Street. Here's the officer police Flat Radio. Officer on 4% of our mail with a gun. Black male, brown hoodie.

0: line, I'll be rehabbing him.
1: Sorry, repeat.
0: Band 7, go over to 2-5 band and presume that they got that male in custody. You got units flying up and down, and you're rehabbing them.
1: This is Charlie Monday, this is Brian Van Eyck with the location, we assume. Band 7, Mission Police Personnel, all location apprehension made.

I don't know if he's muted or not. Just eating the third, 7.57 number 3, pistol weapon. Part number 1 is under the knife, it's chronically all the way tanked up. Still on scene, apparently got a black man on the face. I don't know if he's figuring that. 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

0: He's finding my way to the top. Over the knife, cut him out on the face. So now, 3rd District, personal office, 745, South 3rd Street. Farmer 1, found my white tank top, my water knife, cut another man on the face.
1: So, 3, you can show me available.
2: Progress at 6825 Elgato, it's going to be a found at death.

5/3 personal weapon. 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Under the knife is a Hispanic male white tank top. Home location apparently cut a black man on the face.

They're black male, 25 to 30 years old, with a black and gray hoodie, black pants, pickles on iPhone. 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Pickles on iPhone.

0: Чтобы деньги скорее надо вложить.
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0: 是谁？The reference is 475 Spring Street. You can let Sir 3 know that they can resume. The FEMA is going to be transferred by regular police.
1: Thank you.

5, South 53rd. Plumber 1 for a Spangler white tank top. Cut a man on the face. It's a bad location on our anyway. 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

9 9 3 9 9 9 9 9 9 9 9 9 9 9 9 9 9 9 9 9 9 9 9 9 9 9 9 9 9 9 9 9 9 9 9 9 9 9 9 9 9 9 9 9 9 9 9 9 9 9 9 9 9 9 9 9 9 9 9 9 9 9 9 9 9 9 9 9 9 9 9 9 9 9 9 9 9 9 9 9 9 9 9 9 9 9 9 9 9 9 9 9 9 9 9 9 9 9 9 9 9 9 9 9 9 9 9 9 9 9 9 9 9 9 9 9 9 9 9 9 9 9 9 9 9 9 9 9 9 9 9 9 9 9 9 9 9 9 9 9 9 9 9 9 9 9 9 9 9 9 9 9 9 9 9 9 9 9 9 9 9 9 9 9 9 9 9 9 9 9 9 9 9 9 9 9 9 9 9 9 9 9 9 9 9 9 9 9 9

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Thanks, Bodo. Putting on my flat phone, looks like the brown t-shirt. From the Tam Volvo, Nathan Barney George, 3682. This is Deepak Parker, 61 Staten, up to Maine, Bodo. Right around about 5-5. Michael Parker with a brown t-shirt. I ran the Tam Volvo, Nathan, 3682.

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0: Yes, sir. Can I get call stop number for Broad and Pass Jump? RTF.
1: You got it.
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from the 16th District, 5143 Funston Street, Percival, the weapons are now located with a knife, no flash. 16th District, 5143 Funston Street, Percival, the weapons are now located with a knife, no flash.

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1601 West York Street, first over gone. Male outward gone, female complainant. On the 22nd district. 1501 West York, first over gone, found the highway. So, disturbance, male fighting with a female. Male outward gone, no flash.

20 on Fairmount. First with a gun, white male. A white Audi A4. Meter tag. The Eddie 14 Pat United Barney. Now with a gun in front of the bus stop. Making requests to passerbys. The second party caller. The 9th District 20 in Fairmount. First with a gun. It's a white male in a white Audi A4. With a New Jersey tag of Eddie 14 Pat United Barney. Now with a gun in front of the bus stop. Making requests to passerbys. Second party caller.

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0: The numbers for a terrorist threat at 1501 R Street.

50 and Spencer in the last 20 minutes. It was a purse. Three black males were all black, last in South on 49th Street in a white Jeep Cherokee. 18-350 and Sands from flash information on the robbery of strong arm. In the last 20 minutes, three black males were all black, last seen south on 49th Street, a white Jeep Cherokee.

0: 33rd and Cumberland, person trimming, totally unfounded. That's 22nd District, person trimming, 33rd and Cumberland, unfounded.
1: We uncovered that versus we moved some of my time.

Houston, District 53, Olancho Avenue, Pleasant Square, and disturbance at the Fresh Grocer. Black male, white shirt, black pants, assaulting a female, took a car keys. Known doer, no further information. It's in the 14th District, 53012 Avenue, Pleasant Square, screaming outside the Fresh Grocer. A known black male, white shirt, black pants, assaulting a

television press conference at Apartment Burglary, 609 Montel Street. So I'm in custody. Looking for two other vehicles involved in the burglary, a black Nissan Rogue and a black Nissan sedan with heavy tint. Vandals last seen eastbound on Buick. 12 District 2609 Muffield Street. On the burglary, one apprehension made. We're still looking for two of the vehicles involved. A black Nissan Rogue and a black Nissan sedan. Sedan was eastbound on Buick.

from the highway. It'll be a 2024 Honda Accord, dark gray. Thank you, name tag of Mary Zero John 2235. That's in northbound 55th, making our left onto Christian. The 12th District 5432 Angora Terrace. What about theft of a vehicle? Taken from the highway in the last 5-10 minutes. A 2024 Honda Accord, painted dark gray. Estimated attack of Mary Zebra, John 12235. Last scene, making a left onto Christian Street, 55th.

juvenile inside a black Hyundai in the Target parking lot. 3rd District, Ronald Washington, person screams a juvenile inside a black Hyundai unattended at the Target parking lot.

0: 2, Zulu Pound at 5302, first screen, Zulu Pound, thank you.
1: Hayworth. Purchase of a weapon for a black male, older, short, dark-colored clothing. He's armed with a knife. Again, on the 15th, 1631 Hayworth. Purchase of a weapon for an older black male with short, dark-colored clothing on, armed with a knife. That's present.
0: 1631 Hayworth. Weapon. Older black male. He's short, dark clothing. Black shirt and dress, armed with a knife. 1631 Hayworth. First one of the weapon is an older black male, a short dark

alley, two black males, no flash. 3056-6326, line came by, Pike, Riverine, Progress, two black males through the rear alley, no further information.

0: UMB T-Science Missions in the area of City Hall, they had the record a black female wearing a t-shirt, carrying a backpack, black jeans, making threats, possible mental health issues. Ninth District, 1500 John F. Kennedy, Buffalo Radio UMB T-Science Missions in the area inside City Hall, near the records room, is a black female in a t-shirt, carrying a backpack, wearing black jeans, making threats, as well as mental health issues. Caution responded.
1: Right off, okay. 7-8-10,
0: I'm 8-10, okay.

this report, an Oregon person would have gone into Aldi's parking lot. It's a white male, black shirt, suicidal, with a 9mm. And third district for an Oregon person would have gone into Aldi's parking lot. It's a white male, black shirt, suicidal, with a 9mm.

District 3358, North Front Street. That's that first one guy. Hispanic model tattoos. That's a mess I got in his pocket. In the 23rd District, 3358 North Front Street. First, he would have gone. His bag with tattoos. Also, he would have gone in his pocket, refusing to leave.

0: Crossing.
1: Yes, that person is from Oregon. It's going to be found, self-inflicted wound. Adult male, still breathing, got multiple units scuba in the jet. There's a fire and recovered LNC.
0: Okay. Travel. This is the 3rd District Front, Oregon. It's now shooting. So it's adult male, self-inflicted.

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0: Good afternoon.

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We still have a scene inside and outside of the location. We do have a flash on the male. We're a black male, about 5'10", wearing a red hoodie. He threatened to complain with a firearm, and he fled on Walnut Street from age occurred.

0: Asian female, suicidal, trying to shut her mom from her bedroom. .49 Elbridge on a suicidal 17-year-old female. It's an Asian female trying to lock her mom out of her bedroom.
1: Yes, please. 2949 Elbridge, for the person screaming for a suicidal female, no flash. And 15th District, 2949 Elbridge, for the person screaming for a suicidal female, no flash. Unknown if it's in the area, not the front.

25th. And 1,000 West Southern, Little Federal Brothers, Little Hats, clothing off stack, three black females, one's wearing a white blue sweatshirt, gray pants, second's wearing a black sweatshirt and black shorts, third's wearing a tan sweatshirt with no pants on and pink underwear. They're breaking into a black Honda. Again, 25th District, 1,000 West Southern, Little Flower, called in by school staff, three black females, one's wearing a white blue sweatshirt and gray pants, second a black sweatshirt, shorts. Third, take a picture of them with underwear breaking into a car and nothing for them.

0: Okay, 29 overage.
1: Yeah, I was waiting for you. Give me 1 second.
0: Thank you.
1: Start one. So there are requesting these out there in Elbridge. How you are on location?
2: Okay.
1: That is correct, sir.
2: Appreciate the drop down.
1: Okay, sir, one, sir.

0: 36th Avenue was touched. It's an important theft in progress. Also, vandalism in progress. Two black males, one's wearing a brown hoodie. The yellow pattern on the elbows, black pants. Second's wearing a black hoodie. Attempting to break into a Cadillac with a rear broken window. And also a Honda. There's no flash in that vehicle. Again, 35th District, 6th Avenue North Hutchinson. Reporting for theft in progress. Also, vandalism in progress. Two black males. One's wearing a brown hoodie with a yellow pattern on the elbows and black pants. Second, a black hoodie. Attempting to break into a Cadillac with a broken rear window and a PA tag of Mary yesterday, Glowy 2270. Also, a Honda. There's nothing further.
1: Park and line is right there. 5325 Old York Road. Where are first with a gun? Going to be a male complainant. In the lobby, reference an unknown black male with white sweater and gray jeans. Possibly armed with a firearm. Something coming out. There was business. That's meeting. 35th, 5325 Old York Road. Going to first with a gun. This one's a black male with white sweater and gray jeans. Possibly armed with a firearm. Something coming out of the disturbing business.

We got three that this is 5325 Old York Road at Yorktown South. Heard a person with a gun in the lobby. Heard a black male with a white sweater and gray jeans. Possibly had a firearm in his bag, looking for the...

shoes and Kentucky Fried Chicken. Four of a male, all black clothing, wearing Timberland boots, still Iowa with a firearm in his waistband, possibly a mental health crisis. And police officer Carter Corfield, reported personally going across the KFC. Two male, all black, with Timberland boots, standing on the highway with a firearm in his waistband. He's possibly in crisis. Further, more. This is verified, not further.

0: Sí.
1: The 39th also responded. KFC is on the 39th.

0: You want to go back out?
1: Yeah, it's showing it's out on my side too. 2949 Elbridge. 2949 Elbridge. Email. That's it. I was called in by Al Mercer.
0: Mandarin.
1: I need a number in the job, and I can't see this guy.
0: No, this is so
1: funny.

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0: No, I'm fine. Thanks.
1: You got it.

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0: 3101 West Rod Avenue. Can you help me out for a security check, please?
1: Got it.

39-4316 Germantown Avenue. Put a person with a gun at the Mother's Love Learning Center. Put a blackmail, no flash armed. Yeah, 39-4316 Germantown Avenue. Put a person with a gun at Mother Love Learning Center. Put a blackmail, he's armed with a firearm. There's no flash. So I'm reading as a domestic. Text 911, nothing further.

39, 4316 Germantown Avenue. Put a person with a gun at the Mother's Love Learning Center. Put a blackmail, no flash armed. Yeah, 39, 4316 Germantown Avenue. Put a person with a gun at Mother Love Learning Center. Put a blackmail, he's armed with a firearm. There's no flash. So I'm reading as a domestic. Text 911, nothing further.

Question number. Quits, no one is above the law, including you. Act responsibly at all times. Actions speak louder than words. Not like impulsive actions. When you're on the wrong side of the law, always act professionally. If you act professionally, the department will not be a target for complaints and criticism. All officers are required to have value-based principles to show respect for deputies, acting bias, and unfairness. WPR 5578-253.

22nd, 290 Girard, for theft in progress. Taken from the highway was a gray Ford Fusion, PJ Louis Sam Roberts 7709 by a black female with short hair. She's wearing a black bra, pink skirt, carrying a green bag. Direction unknown. Again, 290 Girard, 22nd District, reported a theft in progress. Taken from the highway is a gray Ford Fusion with a Pennsylvania tag of Louis Sam Roberts 7709. Taken by a black female with short hair, wearing a black bra, pink shirt, carrying a green bag. Directions unknown. Just occurred.

blue shorts and white sneakers. He's armed with a knife. He's threatening people on the highway. He's last seen on the southwest corner. Again, 1-5 in Chestnut. Reported person with a weapon on the southwest corner. Reported a white male with a black baseball cap, black sweater, blue shorts, white sneakers. He's armed with a knife threatening people.

0: Victor Charles Zika Rizzo Mount Pound, repeating in the ninth district, Crystal Weapon 15 Victor Charles Zika Rizzo Mount Pound.
1: Down to 15th, Justin, our personal weapon, I'm grounded.

blackmail, new flash, all over the machete, attempting to gain entry. Get in and 866 or stolen, board of stolen, break it in. No blackmail, no flash, armed with a machete, attempting to gain entry.

0: 51, I've got the progress.
1: Okay. 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Blayton's credit card. Drove off.
0: In another direction, unknown which drove off.
1: In. Again, 18-6-2-5-0-1, I've got the progress.
0: Also a domestic.
1: Black female, multicolored pants. 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
1: MP 22.
2: Man of 22, sir, northbound Boulevard, about a half mile before 9th Street on the, there's a wheel in the inside lane. Could you notify, I don't know if it's going to be streets or kind of.
1: Okay.

3901 Pennsylvania. Report of a person screaming on the third floor for a suicidal 12-year-old female. She's autistic and nonverbal. She's home alone. No further information. Again, 16-3901 Pennsylvania. Report of a person screaming on the third floor for a suicidal nonverbal 12-year-old female. It's no flash. She's home alone. She's called in by her aunt. This is verified. No further information.

0: for the owner of the tire is actually waiting for police.
1: Tire receipt, thank you, sir.
0: You got it.

0: Yeah, I dropped it. CX number 7564. Can you drop it? Oh, we coming from the front of the seat. Bye bye.
1: I haven't even sent anybody yet, so I'll keep you advised.
0: That's okay.
1: Okay.
2: Well, Charlie, we talking about the West Philadelphia job?
1: I'm sorry, sir, that was unreadable.
2: Are you talking about the job in the 16th?
1: Yes, sir, 39 at one time square for the suicidal 12-year-old.
2: Receive. Can you keep us advised, please?
1: Okay.

0: Bay and the West Bay?
1: Hold on, I'm like 10 minutes away. We're going to be calling the aunt now.
0: Good answer, baby. I'm going to leave it on the board. Let me know when you're 10 minutes away and I'll drop it on you.

0: ways out.
1: Okay. 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Thank you. You got 16th District. I need a unit. Do I have anyone coming to service that can start over? It's 3901 Chadwell for a suicidal 12-year-old nonverbal autistic female.

0: Route 1 South.
1: Yes, sir. If you don't mind, how many calls do we get on that job?
0: 1 second, sir. In your job, I believe Sir 2 said she was going to call the number on her way.
1: Do we have a premise history? If I control you for that.
0: Okay. I believe the 16th is on route. 1 second for the history.

0: calls on February 2nd. They wanted a 302, their son, no age, I'm sorry, 35-year-old male.
1: Thank you, sir. Appreciate it.
0: So, and other than that, nothing within the last year.
1: Received. Thanks again.
0: No problem, sir.

11 Staten Avenue, further theft in progress at the Liberty gas station. Murdered a black man wearing a black hoodie and gray shorts, stolen location. And 14th District, 7111 Staten Avenue, further theft in progress at the Liberty gas station. Murdered a black man wearing a black hoodie and gray shorts, all location taking items.

First District, 1626 Thacker Avenue, Porter Person 11 to Chicken Pete. Murdered black man wearing a black shirt, black pants, armed with an unknown weapon, threatening employees. He started walking towards the ballpark. Then in the first, 1626 Thacker Avenue, Porter Person 11 to Chicken Pete. Murdered black man wearing all black clothing, threatening employees with an unknown weapon, went towards the ballpark. Nothing further.

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1: Okay.

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Two black males, one with dreadlocks and dark clothing. The other with a red clothing. Assaulted a male 5 minutes ago. Again, 35th, 4947 Old York Road. Third person screaming. The two black males, one with dreadlocks and dark clothing, the second with red clothing, assaulted a male approximately 5 minutes ago, fled in an unknown direction.

35th West, 4947 Old York Road, plane closed, units are responding. In 35th West, 4947 Old York Road, plane closed, units are responding.

35th verse 4947 Old York Road, plane closed, units are responding. In 35th verse 4947 Old York Road, plane closed, units are responding.

24 local people traffic, 3966 Frankfurt Avenue for a vehicle versus a building. Vehicle spoken as male traffic. There should be 24 local people traffic, 3966 Frankfurt Avenue. I mean, a vehicle versus a building with a male trapped inside. Nothing further.

0: Hold on a second. Personal weapon, 7242 Large Street. Just a male, no flash, was stabbed by his wife. That's repeating in the second. Personal with a weapon, 7242 Large Street. Okay, a female, no flash, stabbed a male. Nothing further.
1: Personal weapon, 7242 Large Street. Report of a stabbing. Just repeating in the second district. Personal weapon, 7242 Large Street. Report of a stabbing. Nothing further.

street. The black man, black shirt, black pants, and white stripes, took up a bag, red thing, and sat down Walnut, that's the end of the evening. That's in progress, 3925 Walnut Street, for black man, black shirt, black pants. Took up a bag, red thing, and sat down Walnut, like 4 minutes up further.

Western Academy is reported of a shooting. A tan 40 Explorer fled in an unknown direction. SP on the 8th, Frankfurt Academy is coming out of a report of a shooting. A tan 40 Explorer fled in an unknown direction. Rescue some route.

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0: 3413 Fox Street, tag numbers for a safe check. Thank you.
1: The system is down, so as soon as it comes back up, I got you. Alright, any other units that are on J-Band, just a heads up, the system is currently down.

District, CX7917. Ford Explorer. Sorry, went down.

Climb 10-22nd. Chris Orga, 1832 Willington Street. The female complained at Russian group of juvenile black males and black female armed with guns and knives attempting to assault her. 3-22nd, Chris Orga, 1832 Willington Street. The juvenile female complained inside Russian group of juvenile black males and female armed with guns and knives attempting to assault the complainant. Also, breaking house windows, there's nothing further. Again, 22nd, first order, 1501 North Broad Street in the parking lot for a Melanie Black Chrysler 300, possibly armed and having a dispute with security. This street in 22nd, first order, 1501 North Broad, for a male, no flesh, inside of a Black Chrysler 300, he's possibly armed and having a dispute with security. There's nothing further.

Question about 20 seconds, find it to the first order got 1832 Willis and resume my founders, repeating in 20 seconds, find it. First order got 1832 Willis and resume my founders. Question about 17th. Just before now, Walter Street, for email, no flush. All of the nights I have a dispute with mother, that's freedom 17th. Press 11, 234 now, Walter Street. For a mail, no flash. All of the nights I have a dispute with mother, not the first.

Fisher, 9100 Franklin Avenue. Or Nissan Altima. And they're being followed by a black sedan, possibly a Dodge Charger or an Acura. Both vehicles fled 195 in an unknown direction. Last 20 minutes or so now. That's repeating in the 8th District. Flash information on a family shooting, 9100 Frankfurt Avenue. We're going to be looking for two black males with lock on a gold Ford Fusion or Nissan Altima, being followed by a black sedan, possibly a Dodge Charger and Acura. Both vehicles fled 195 in an unknown direction in the last 20 to 30 minutes. Nothing further at this time.

0: Yeah, real time crime. See if they can check for cameras from 9100 block of Frankfurt.
1: Real time crime on the air, real time crime.
2: RTC Tavarni, can you see a camera check?
1: They were shooting in 9100 Frankfurt Avenue, TX number 7917.
2: RTC Tavarni, we'll be already checking for that, but I'll switch over.

I forgot 1818 on Bailey Street, Virginia. It's going to be an armed mouth on a few miles. Subpoena 22nd, Prince Regent, 1818 North Bailey. Prince Regent, 24A, armed mouth on a few miles. That's for the

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0: Sir, what would be that?
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Came through the FBI tip line. Nothing further.

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The third floor, you're locked inside. Fire board's responding. Again, 22nd. 1823 Diamond for a person screaming. Have two juveniles locked inside. Mom locked herself out. Fire board's responding.

seconds, 1901 West Gerard. Put a person with a gun. Put a black female wearing a navy blue shirt and black pants. She's armed with a firearm, fighting on the highway. 1042nd District, 1901 West Gerard. Put a person with a gun, also a highway fight. Put a black female wearing a navy blue shirt and black pants on. Good evening, sir. Black North.

15 credit cards to on 4622. Your person that I found. 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Rock question.

5500 Oak Ops Avenue, Florida First and Screaming on the side of Central High School. We're in a Hispanic man wearing a white shirt and dark bottoms. Assaulting a female in a gray vehicle. Again, 5500 Oak Ops Avenue on the side of Central High School. Florida First and Screaming. We're in a Hispanic man wearing a white shirt and dark bottoms. Assaulting a female inside of a gray vehicle.

0: You got six.
1: Just call me CI7, sir.
0: CI4. I'm six now. Eight.
1: That's right. We are self-stagers.
0: So, you're over there.

0: CI-5 at 6. You're not aware there is an active homicide scene in 9000 Frankfurt Avenue.
1: CI-5 received.

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1: 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We have a grant in Frankfort.
0: It's Academy in Frankfort. They have an active homicide scene there, sir. Adult male. He was shot twice to the shoulder and face. He was pronounced. Stand by for the time. 4:22 p.m. in Frankfort, Tarsdale.
1: Isaac 26, okay. What time do I come out?
0: It's 3:56.
1: It's 3:56, okay.

0: Yes, Keith. I'm not sure. That's where you're from. Avenue was still there.
1: Anything else?
0: Nothing negative, thanks.
1: No problem. Any other LCD units that were holding on to numbers, we're back up and running.

0: trabajan sus ganas, sus cosas.
1: Tres. I've got a new guy's first juvenile matter. 6,000 new guys have your first juvenile matter. Results control.

4532 Pearson Avenue, quarter person about the message. Come and mail on, no flash. 78-4532 Pearson Avenue, quarter person gun. Also a domestic. I'm a male on, no flash.

0: 825
1: on J. And I know we have multiple officers coming down to the funeral services today in the 8th District. At 9000 Franklin Avenue, we had a homicide scene, so part of the avenue was shut down. The 95 entrance and exits are still accessible from 95 to help anybody divert that's making their way there.
0: I received that, thanks.
1: Yeah, we can get them through the crime scene, but the traffic's blocked off pretty good, so I'm going to go over easier. And if you guys need something, just let us know.
0: I received that, thank you, sir.

for the funeral tonight at the Gibson's funeral. The 9000 block of Frankfurt Avenue is currently a homicide scene and closed off. But all entrances to 95 are accessible, and the units on location will get you through the crime scene and on your way. Just again, use caution. 9000 block of Frankfurt Avenue is closed for a homicide scene, but all 95 entrances are accessible, and the units on location will get you through the scene and on your way. WPR, WP 578 527.

0: CI7, I have that information if you want to call me back.
1: Yeah, so I'll give you information there.

35th. Person or weapon, domestic, 321 Rosemar Street, female, assaulting a female, there's no flash. And 35th, 321 Rosemar Street, for a person or weapon, for a female, assaulting another female, there's no flash.

14-7970 Germantown Avenue, quarter person with a weapon, with a black female in all black clothing, armed with a knife. And then the 14-7970 Germantown Avenue, quarter person with a weapon, with a black female in all black clothing, armed with a knife.

7th District, 98 Roosevelt Boulevard, commercial robbery alarm at Tropical Smoothie, coming from the cash register. And then the 7th, 98 Roosevelt Boulevard, commercial robbery alarm at Tropical Smoothie, coming from the cash register.

Question by the second, personal weapon, 2228 Cotton Ave, the library. It's going to be 3 juvenile white males, one wearing a black shirt and a green and black shorts, armed with a screwdriver, also kicking glass. After peeking in the second, personal weapon, 2228 Cotton Ave, at the library. It's going to be a 3 juvenile white males. One of the white males wearing a black shirt, green and black shorts, is armed with a screwdriver, also kicking in the glass. Nothing further. Personal weapon, 2228 Cotton Avenue, the library. Be 3 juvenile white males. One of them is wearing a black shirt, green and black shorts, armed with a screwdriver. That's a unit second. Personal weapon, 2228 Cotton Avenue, the library. Now, 3 juvenile white males. One's wearing a black shirt, green and black shorts, armed with a screwdriver. There's nothing further.

Ha ha ha ha.

First of all, third district, which is from 11th on Mercy Street for screaming her from the south. Mr. P.A. third district, which is from 113 on Mercy Street for screaming her from the south.

from Nell, wearing a red hat, navy blue shirt, black shirts, armed with a large knife, a screen and ace, a sensor weapon, Ron and Leon. One Leon for a male wearing a red hat, navy blue shirt, black shorts, armed with a large knife. That's a feather.

Pursuit 9th District, Marshall Avenue, 2300 Fairmont is a no-go for a panic from a belt clip.

0: Do you by chance have any canine units available for a narcotic search?
1: Where?
0: It's going to be 5600 Boyer Street in the 14th District. It's for 14 tattoos, car stop.
1: Yeah. How many canines available for a narcotic search in the 14th District, 5600 Boyer?
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like to hear me report 19th and Ranch. I got this complaint on the last 19th and Chestnut and South of Dunkin' Donuts.

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0: North of 115, 2039 Anchor Street. Can we await me on there for a flash? I'm just alcohol and a lighter attempting to set female roommate on fire. That's pretty in the 15th. That's 2039 Anchor Street. Can we await me on the flash? I'm just alcohol and a lighter attempting to set female roommate on fire. Nothing further.
1: Welcome to 15, 2039 Anchor Street for a white male, no flash, just on with alcohol and a lighter attempting to set a single complaint on fire. 15, 2039 Anchor Street for a white male, no further description. On with alcohol and a lighter attempting to set a female complaint on fire. No further.

Prison on 22nd, Princess Street, 2010 Jefferson Street, what's the large site, the scheme of 22nd Princess Street, 2010 Jefferson Street, what's the large site,

of course, I had like 39-2101 west of Venango, apartment 107. Put a written progress, put a black male 5'8" wearing a blue shirt, black pants. All location, assaulted the complainant prior to this. Again, 39-2101 west of Venango, put a written progress, apartment 107. For a black male, blue shirt, black pants, back on location. He assaulted the complainant prior to today, nothing further.

Hill Street, heard a person screaming. Heard a male assaulting a female outside of a white actor with a Maryland tag. There's no flash. Third party caller not verified. Just caution.

24 first minute got 10th minute Tioga. Juvenile Hispanic in a low block clothing. Still in the park. 1024 district, 10th minute Tioga, first minute got them. Juvenile Hispanic in a low block clothing. Armed inside the park.

0: Hey, can we have an oxygen unit available to switch over to the south band for missing the underage?
1: No time coming in. Evening, sir. Can you switch over to south band? They're requesting it.
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0: Yep, that's ours.

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0: 401 West Roosevelt Boulevard. Contact number, please.
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0: one cowhole person screaming off that, or wouldn't one cowhole person screaming off that.
1: West Southsea Beach, can you drop me a phone number for a security check? 3151 Lycus. Thank you.
0: See.

0: Is CTO and K9 on our van that's at Sergio and Gerard? Yeah. All right, Fleet Mobile Mechanics going to be coming in pretty soon. He's coming to check out the bus.
1: Very good.

1766 East Duval. For a brother in progress. For the nation female in a beige top and black pants. Broke into the property. Again, 1466 East Duval. For a brother in progress. For the nation female in a beige top and black pants. Broke into the home.

1601 East New Valley, former person in gun. Put a black man outside of a gray Chevy with tinted windows. Shot at the complainant previously. And again, 1601 East New Valley, former person in gun. Put a black man outside of a gray Chevy with tint. He shot at the complainant in a previous episode. Complainant's waiting at 1603 New Valley, not the brother.

0: K-1-6.
1: Hey, what was the time off for this job? Boyer.
0: 6:25.

0: Isaac 26.
1: Isaac 26, do you have any status on 56th and Lansdowne Autopet?
0: Nothing's been brought to my attention, sir. Give me one second.
1: Should have come out right around 6:30.
0: Yep, I see. Give me one second. Data West. Yes, ma'am. Rising 26, are there conditions on 5556 Lansdowne? The striking vehicle still on location.

0: Has a 26.
1: Yes, sir. 19th en route now to get conditions. Striking vehicle is still on location, actively in the front of the house.
0: Okay, do we have any fatalities, do we know?
1: Negative, sir.
0: Do we have anybody struck at all, as far as you know?
1: That's correct. Well, we have one en route to Presby via the medics, and the 19th en route to check all conditions now.
0: Is it 26, okay.
1: I'll keep you advised, sir.
0: Isaac 26, thank you.
1: Jada 25.

0: this person was in via navigating. He's going to be a white male, tank top, armed with a stick, making threats, just repeating in the 25th district. Person was in via Allegheny, white male, with a tank top, armed with a stick, making threats.
1: B-boy in Allegheny, for the person with a weapon. A white male with a tank top, something for playing with a stick. Again, 25th. Being Allegheny, quarter person with a weapon, a white man with a stick, something to complain of, brother.

3937 Dell. What a person. Put a black veil, gray, green shorts. I'm going to fire. I'm also assaulted, sexually assaulted, or complaining. Again, 3937 Dell Street, 25th District. Put a person. Put a black man wearing gray, green shorts. I'm going to fire. Say sexually assaulted, or complaining, or something, brother.

0: her, but I got her shot spotter, 4927 Haverford Avenue, PHA shot spotter, 3 times.
1: 27 Haverford for the shot spotter.

think this person screaming second in church, behind the church, for a white and all black shirt, jeans, and a Hispanic all blue jacket, assaulting a male complainant. That's reading that this person screaming second in church, behind the church, for a white and all black shirt, and jeans, and a Hispanic man with a blue jacket, assaulting a male complainant.